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Site case. 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Cross Street is Holtwood Road. 3817. 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

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Redmond Boulevard. Cross street is La Vida Avenue. 5117. 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
3: 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I'll be responding with 3732 to St. Charles.
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Cross Street is Houtershell Road. 4122. 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
2: 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Cross street is College Avenue. 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Respond on North Main.

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Shooting. Scene is not secure. 6311, Isabella Avenue. Cross street is Keelan Avenue. 4517, 4514, and 4502. Respond on North Main. North and South Road. Cross street is Milan Avenue. 2627. Respond on North Main.

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Cross Street is Stansbury Avenue. 3617, respond on North Main.

0: 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Also respond. Respond on North Main.
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U1. 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

0: Residential structure fire in St. Louis City, 5348 Wells Avenue. Cross street is Union Boulevard, 4924. Respond on St. Louis City Command Bravo. Residential structure fire in St. Louis City, 5348 Wells Avenue. Cross street is Union Boulevard, 4924. Respond on St. Louis City Command Bravo. Traumatic injury in North County, 381 Bluff Drive. Cross street is Lookout Drive, 5117. Respond on North Main. Residential structure fire in St. Louis City, 5348 Wells Avenue. Cross street is Union Boulevard, 4902. Also respond. Respond on St. Louis City Command Bravo. ALS 1. Assault. Scene is not secure. In North County. 209 Glengarry Road. Cross street is Ben Nevis Road. ALS 1. Respond on North Main. Sick case. 7101 Roland Boulevard. Cross street is Florian Avenue. 4727. Respond on North Main.
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1: 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North Central confirmed 7101 Roland Boulevard for the address.
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1: Yes. Home
0: 4757. I'm sorry, you were garbled. Could you repeat?
1: Appreciate
0: it. 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
0: 27. It looks like you're moving on the map. What's your status?
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0: Seven, what's your status? Thank you. 4757, go ahead.
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In North County. 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West Florissant Avenue. Cross Street is Lucas and Hunt Road. 3027. 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

4010. Odor of smoke, inside. Wood, Connolly Drive. Cross Street is Boer Avenue. 4010. Respond on fire tap 10. Odor of smoke, inside. 154, Connolly Drive. Cross Street is Boer Avenue. 4010. Respond on fire tap 10.

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Heart problems. In North County. 9954, Gloucester Drive. 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

0: 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This is not a heart attack. There's fentanyl. Patient has been administered 2 doses of Narcan and has come around.
1: 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Patient has come around.

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Fall, outside fire. 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Cross Street is San Jose Lane. 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

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Abdominal pain. In Metro North. 2127. 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

0: 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Rue St. Louis Street. 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

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Cross Street is St. Louis Avenue. 4517, respond on North Main.

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Respond on North Main.

0: 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Do you have traffic?
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0: 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Respond on North Main. 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

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(3717/6165) Satellite Drive. 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

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Fast track urgent care. 2686. North Highway 67. Cross Street is Sorrel Drive. 4017. Respond on North Main.

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0: 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We've got one officer smoking. We can have you can do
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0: 37 ALS. Can you confirm the room number with a caller? 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
1: Clear. The patient's name is Gregory Wilson. 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

0: 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It went straight to voicemail. But again, his name is Gregory Wilson.
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1: 37 ALS.
0: Earlier you were walked on. Did you say that you found the patient, but they weren't in their room? Or is that room number, does that go with that patient?
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Midland Boulevard. Cross street is Osgood Avenue. 5217. 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

0: 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Cross street is Osgood Avenue. 3825. 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

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In North County. 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Cross Street is Hallsbury Road. 49-24 and 30-17. 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

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Cross Street is Duchess Drive. 5117. 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

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Royal Oak Drive. 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Chest pain. 2841, 80 Road. Unit 11. Cross Street is North Lindbergh Boulevard. 5217. Respond on North Main.

0: 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Also respond. Chest pain, with difficulty breathing. 2841, 80 Road. Unit 11. Cross Street is North Lindsberg Boulevard. 5214. Also respond. Respond on North Main.
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Residential structure fire. In Hazelwood. 8413, Lariat Drive. Cross Street is Bowler Drive. 4010, 4002, 4114, 4117, 3615, 4122, 40127, 4102, 3624, 4026, and 3002. Respond on fire tap 10. First alarm. Residential structure fire. In Hazelwood. 8413, Lariat Drive. Cross Street is Bowler Drive. 4010, 4002, 4114, 4117, 3615, 4122, 4127, 4102, 3624, 4026, and 3002. Respond on fire tap 10.

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In Hazelwood. 8413, Lariat Drive. Cross Street is Bowler Drive. 5017. Also respond. Respond on fire tap 10.

0: 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We'll be responding to that fire with 4012 into Hazelwood.
1: Suffolk County 4102 units responding to Lariat Drive. This is going to be a small fire started in the bedroom of the home. Apparently, there is one male still in the home. He is able to get out, but he has not exited yet.
2: 4102 is clear.
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1: 10.
0: We're on the scene. We've got a small single-story residence. Nothing showing from the exterior. We'll be out investigating. 4010 will have Larry in command.
1: 4010 on scene, small single-story residence. Nothing from the exterior. On investigating, 4010 has command.

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Cross Street is Salerno Drive. 4757. 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
1: Larry, command, copy. Central County scene's being turned over to 4114 at this time. Fire is out.
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1: 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Can you show 4727 responding to Castle Park and replace the 4757 and place 4757 in service and quarters?
0: Mr. County from 3027.
2: Seven.
0: Yes, ma'am, you can disregard ALF1. We can handle that call off left four.

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0: 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Aquaport. 2344. McKelvey Road. 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Respond on North Main.
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Allergic reaction. Aquaport. 2344. McKelvey Road. 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

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Laceration. 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

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Diabetic. 3827. Nelson Drive. Cross Street is Alberici Avenue. 4737. Respond on North Main.

0: 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Overdose. In Pattonville. 32-34, Fifi Road. Cross Street is Roger Williams Drive. 48-12, and 52-17. Respond on North Main. 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Coverglands Drive and Addison Drive. 5117. 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

0: 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Hidden Lake Drive. Cross Street is Redmond Road. 5117. 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

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Cross Street is Target Lane. 4817. Respond on North Main.

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Unknown medical problem. South Florissant Road and Parson Road. 3017. Respond on North Main. Traumatic injury. 12526. Sparkling Lake Drive. Cross Street is Rustic Trail Drive. 5117. Respond on North Main.

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0: Fearless one is Central County. 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

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Cross Street is Lewis and Clark Boulevard. 5117. 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

0: 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It's on Highway 367. 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
0: Information only. We have North County units out on a MBA on North Highway 67 near Maple Tree.

0: 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I'm just giving you a heads up for the traffic up there.
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0: 4924, Sheriff on scene. It's going to be off the roadway. We'll be out investigating.
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Commercial structure fire. In University City. 718 West Canterbury Road. UNC. Cross Street is Kingsbridge Lane. Olivet 2714. Olivet 2717. 3914. 2624. 3814. Clayton 3202. Clayton 3212. 2617. 2602. 2612. 2302. And Maplewood 3116. Respond on fire tack 10. First alarm. Commercial structure fire. In University City. 718. West Canterbury Road. UNC. Cross Street is Kingsbridge Lane. Olivet 2714. Olivet 2717. 3914. 2624. 3814. Clayton 3202. Clayton 3212. 2617. 2602. 20612. 2302. And Maplewood 3116. Respond on fire tack 10. 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Cross Street is Old St. Charles Road. 4817. 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
1: Multi-story apartment building, nothing showing, evacuation in progress, not investigating.
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4: ALS 1, fall, in Spanish Lake, 11161, Riaza Square, Unit 8, Cross Street and Slarenlaw Road, ALS 1, respond on North Main.
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Cross Street is Palace Court. 3015. 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

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Commercial fire alarm. 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

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Cross Street is Harding Avenue. 4414, 4402, Maryland Heights duty officer. 4425, 4427, 5214, 5217, 2324, 2302, 2315, 3802, and 2234. Respond on fire tap 12. First alarm. Residential structure fire. 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Respond on fire tap 12.

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1: Clear smoke on the horizon from Dorset at House 2.
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0: command from 4824. We're arriving on Lake. Do you still need water? A hydrant?
1: That's negative. Report Alpha Psi. I need a primary search. Basement.
2: Command, we're on scene at the hydrant. 2414 is a command. 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
1: 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Command 5214.
3: 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In Maryland Heights. 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
2: Command.
1: Charlie for command, go ahead.
2: I have 4425 back here. Their assignment was to search the basement. I already got a crew in there.
1: That's clear. Hold them on Charlie's side.

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1: It's 2350. Are you okay if we open some windows or we're doing this primary? Get some ventilation.
0: That's clear. I'll be getting some fans as well.

0: Charlie to command.
1: Go for Charlie. Go for command.
0: The crew from 4425 are going back to the truck to grab the fan.
1: That's clear.

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1: 4824,
2: that's clear. Recycling.
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1: 481 on scene.

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1: Go ahead, Command.
0: We have fans set up. Are you ready for ventilation?
1: That's the problem. We're ready for ventilation.
0: That's clear.

0: Command Charlie.
1: Charlie, go ahead.
0: I'm going to be sending you 2234 with a line to the Charlie side of the garage.
1: Command at 2324 to Charlie side with a line.
0: That's clear.
1: Charlie is clear on that. Also, 4824 is back in the basement trying to secure utilities.
0: Sorry, 4824 in the basement.
2: Command, fly 350.
0: Fly 315, go for command.
2: Secondary search on the main floor complete.
0: That's clear. 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
2: There's a crew that's here that went down the basement. I'm seeing where they're from.
0: Copy that. 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
1: Electric is shut off as a panel in the basement. 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
0: Command 2324.
3: 2324, 2 on Charlie, engineer at the truck.
0: Command 4824.
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0: Command 5270. 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
1: Charlie, go ahead.
0: Give me a status on that side.
1: 2324 is back here. They are pulling some soffit, trying to get up to the roof area. There's still some smoke coming out of this area back here.
0: That's clear. Signs of Union of the Cruise.

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0: 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They're just finding a few hot spots.
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0: Right, that was 3802.
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Chest pain. 17, Royal Avenue. Cross Street is North Florissant Road. 3017. Respond on North Main.

0: 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Also respond. Chest pain, with difficulty breathing. 17, Boyle Avenue. Cross Street is North Florissant Road. 3015. 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
1: 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Respond on North Main.

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0: 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Thank you. 8408.
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Fall. Patient not alert. 1214. Ferguson Avenue. 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Respond on North Main.

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ALS 1. 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

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Changing. 3731. Edison Avenue. Cross Street is Avondale Avenue. 4757. 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

4010. Carbon monoxide, with illness. 1035, Bluefield Drive. Cross Street and St. Joseph Street. 4010. Respond on North Main.

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0: 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Vehicle fire, extinguished. Cash America Pond, 7920, St. Charles Rock Road. Cross Street is Henley Road. 3814. Respond on North Main.
1: County
2: 4425.
1: 9 will be responding. Attached 4427 to this call as well for manpower. Two firefighters are leaving 25 to go on 4429.
3: 4835 will be out of service. 4839 is responding.
0: In Pattonville, Creve Coeur Park, in the Creve Coeur Lake, 4427. 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

0: Central County Ranger's responding to Creve-Coeur Lake. This was called in by a bystander on a kayak. I just saw a sailboat capsize. The boat is at the northwest end by the rowing club. I don't know if there's any occupants. And county police is checking on availability of Metro Air.
1: 4802 is clear. 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

0: 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I'll be out investigating with command.
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1: 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We've made entry. We're headed over to the capsized vessel right now.
2: 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Where do you see it?
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2: Command,
0: go ahead.
2: 4429, false alarm. There was no patient. We have no visual at the moment.
0: That's clear. You guys can return. I'm going to have 4839 just do a lap around the lake.
3: Central County 4425, can you adjust for this call?
0: To me in the 4425, you guys can return.
3: Command, that's clear. You got two guys off my truck down there anyway, so we might as well make our way down there for manpower.

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2: 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Are you releasing me as well?
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Cross Street is Preakness Lane. 4026, 3720, 4010, 4097, 4017, 4002, 3710, 3732, 3702, 4034, and 3002. Respond on fire tap 12. 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Respond on fire tap 12.

0: Central County Answers Line, 2700 Steeple Chase Lane. Received two calls on this. Homeowner was cooking, pot caught on fire, took it to the back porch, and it caught the porch on fire. Unknown if evacuation was in progress. Both callers hung up.
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0: 3720 to Central County. I want to say small single story residential home, heavy fire on Bravo side. Look, appears to be a garage. How's it going, my 360?
1: 3720 on scene, small single story residential, heavy fire on Bravo, appears to be garage, conducting 360.

0: 4010, we're on the scene. We're going to be giving booster backup to 3720, and we're going to be handjacking supply line to the hydrant with assist of the second ambulance.
1: 4010 on scene, booster backup with 3720, handjacking to the hydrant. 3720.
2: Bye. 36 to complete, seek out. 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
1: 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Line off Alpha.
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4: Move up. In fluorescent. Fluorescent Valley House 1. 661, St. Ferdinand Street. Cross Street is Rue St. Ferdinand Street. 2612. 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
3: 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At 34, I'm going to have you go on deck Alpha site at this time. 3710 has got the second line.
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0: 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We're responding to the northbound car.
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1: Come here, go ahead.
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1: 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Second county secondary is all clear. 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

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Rue Saint Jacques Street. 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